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1: 3. 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
1: What were the updates on this? 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I stepped out. I am in route. Just wondering if there was anything updated.
2: Yeah, I believe they said one person trapped, but they were alert and talking.
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Attention Life EMS, going to service priority 1620 Ely Street, 620 Ely Street, Briarwood Assisted Living for a 76-year-old female who fell and hit her head in a 50. 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
0: I'm going to be securing the service. 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
1: 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You as well.

0: Texas and Hamilton first responders go in service for an unknown accident, 38th Street, 128th Avenue in Heath Township. Car was a passerby saying that a vehicle was car versus tree and that somebody was bleeding from the head. No one else is on the scene at this time. License plate on the page, Central's clear, 0148.
1: Central form, 801.
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0: I'll be out of service after midnight.
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2: 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Have a good night.
1: 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You as well.
3: From 5236.
1: 5256.
3: 5236. I'll be out of service. Have a good one.
1: Clear. You as well.
3: 50 from 5237. Same traffic.
1: Clear. Have a good night.

Alexander Global Fire is going to service for a wire down in front of the grill house, 1071 32nd Street, 1071 32nd Street in Trowbridge Township. Caused by the tree witness, lightning strike a tree and then start the wires on fire. Can see and smell smoke. The boys in your clear, central clear at 244.

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0: 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Law enforcement, I'm advising your team's gonna be north of the grill house on the left side of the road.
1: Clear.

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1: I'm nervous.
0: Yeah, this is going to be a smoke alarm. Can you please dispatch the duty crew with 712 for the thermal imaging camera on priority 3?
1: Okay.

0: Alvin Central to Grass Cup Duty Officer 712, going to service at the request of 703 for a smoke alarm at 608. At 804 Arbor Creek Drive for a smoke alarm requesting the thermal cable, Central 2-3-1.
1: Central 703, that was for duty crew. I am the duty officer, and that's going to be apartment 204. 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

Alpha Gruscott Fire Gun Service, request a 703 for the thermal camera, 804 Arbor Creek Drive, 804 Arbor Creek Drive, apartment 204. Again, 204 for a smoke alarm. 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

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Glad you're clear, so clear, 349.

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0: 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We'll have some clarification clear at 0353.
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0: Allie Central to Martin Fire and Plainwell EMS, respond to an unknown accident at southbound US 131 and the 50 mile marker. That is southbound US 131 and the 50 mile marker. Advise and clear on Page Central, clear at 438.
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0: We'll be clear on the call.
1: Clear call at 439. Be advised that they are just north of the 50-mile marker between 49 and 50.
0: Got it. However, they are in the southbound lane.
1: That is correct.

0: Elegant Central 2, gunplane fire. Be advised of an unknown accident on the southbound US 131, just north of the 50-mile marker, between the 49 and the 50-mile marker. That is for an unknown accident on southbound 131 between the 49 and 50-mile marker. Advised when clear on page, Central's clear at 441.
1: Central Control 06.

0: Elgin Central to Gunplains and Martin. Be advised, officer is out with it just north of the 50 by the turnaround. No injuries.
1: Central, Central, 06. Central, Central, 06.
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0: 961, we're finding out. They're advising no injuries. Stand by.
3: 6-1, standing by.
0: For 961, you can disregard. No injuries.
2: Martin Fire, the officers are advising that you can disregard. There are no injuries this time.
3: 961 square.
1: Martin's clear. Can you do a disregard tone, please?
2: Yes, we can do that. Elegant Central 2, Gunplane Fire and Martin Fire, be advised the officers on scene have stated that there are no injuries and you can disregard. Central clear at 443.
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0: 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Good morning. You can show myself in 54-51 double dot today. 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

0: 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No arcing or sparking at 928 Charles Street, 928 Charles Street in Gunplane Township. There is a line down that goes pole to pole in the driveway and in the neighbor's driveway. There's still power in the area, Central 3739.
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0: 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I'm logged in. I'll be on until 1700, Van Buren, Kalamazoo Counties. I won't need any checks today. 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
1: Right with it.
0: One, three, eight, one, three, five, three. We do have a wire down, pole to pole.
1: Tougher on that would be for consumers then?
0: Correct.
1: Tougher. Oh, I'll get them notified.

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0: Elgin Center, Wayland A. Adam, Wayland A. Adam, for priority 3 on a fall, 1130 Buckingham, 1130 Buckingham in Hunter's Glen. It's going to be on a 79-year-old female that fell last night, still on the ground. No injury. Central Clarity 13.
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1: 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Thank you.

0: 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You can be in service till 01. 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
1: We have a Pete Borlitis on the line regarding a message you left him about two dogs with microchips. Is that for your current call?
0: Yes, ma'am. I was hoping he'd call me back.
1: Okay. Do you want me to go ahead and patch him in with you?
0: Absolutely. Thank you.
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0: 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Could you just take down that address for me? 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
1: Adam called in and provided us with his address. Do you need him to be home right now?
0: That would be ideal because I can't just drop these dogs off and leave them unattended or uncontained.
1: Okay, we just wanted to check because he said he's at work right now.
0: Okay, yeah, if he can give me an address and an ETA, that'd be great.
1: Okay, we'll get that from him. Thanks.

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0: Hogan Central, Plainwell EMS, Plainwell EMS, over priority 2, transfer from Beacon Plainwell to Kalamazoo. Priority 2 ALS from Beacon Plainwell to Kalamazoo, Central Clear 917.
1: Allegan Central 961, clear on that and en route to pit.
0: 961 clear, en route to pit 917.

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0: Now you have a life EMS and fog shock first responders. Life EMS and fog shock first responders. Respond priority 1 to 135 North Main Street. 135 North Main Street in Dublin City. Respond priority 1 for a 67-year-old male who is having a stroke. Has started within the last 5 minutes. Advise and clear. Center's clear at 925.
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0: Hunter Wayland EMS Area A, Adam, indoor first responders. Respond priority 1 to 1623 142nd Avenue. 1623 142nd Avenue in Door Township. It's going to be the Lepkins Food Center. Respond priority 1 for a 75-year-old female who is having heart and blood pressure problems. She is claiming with cold sweats. They are going to be located in the parking lot in a black Toyota. Again, in the parking lot, black Toyota. If I can clear, so just clear 1005.
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0: 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Respond to an unknown accident at 2132 Miller Lake Drive. That's 2132 Miller Lake Drive in Watson Township. 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
1: And Central, so Martin Bay's clear on that page. We'll be around shortly. What kind of an accident is that?
0: It is an unknown accident at this time. Martin, the advice is to come in as a Life 360 crash alarm.
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0: 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Caller does not have power. It's on the sidewalk at 236 Mary Street, 236 Mary Street, but it's actually going to be on Holland, but was pulled from her residence. Again, she does not have power. 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

0: 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Unknown crash alarm. 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
0: At this time, we're not seeing nothing. 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We probably disregard EMS at this time.
1: 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Okay, we'll go ahead and disregard EMS.
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0: Go ahead.
6: Do you guys see anything on the highway? Wondering if maybe it was something there in the 5-8 area that just happened to populate in the campground.
0: We didn't see anyone pulled over. I mean, if you guys want to, I don't know where you guys went, 10th Street or did you go to the highway?
6: We came up 10th Street, but we're staging here at the ramp. We were going to go down the highway if you're not finding anything up that way.
0: Let's do that. The officer went down that. Private driver goes way back to the houses. He didn't see nothing back there. Mixed on a golf cart with a park here running around, but we don't really see anything in here from what we see on top of the hill.
6: Edward, we'll go the highway out.
0: Edward.

0: 01 from 06 on private. We've been all around and went to the north end as well. We're not seeing anything.
1: We'll get out of here and probably 1212 is going to go the highway back just to make sure we didn't miss something on the way up here.
0: Check for it.

0: I'm pretty confident that's what happened. 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
1: Temple. Well, as soon as Nick gets back here, we'll clear us and get out of here.
0: Advise not to go back the highway.
1: Looked like it was flowing when we went through. 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
0: I think it just kind of happened.

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1: Wait, I'm going.
0: Right. You're right back.

0: Allegan Central to Ganges Fire and Life EMS for an echo call at 6983 114th Avenue. That is 6983 114th Avenue for a... CPR has started. Unknown age and gender of individual. Advisable clear on page. Central clear at 1047. Allegan Central to Ganges Fire and Life EMS for an echo call at 6983 114th Avenue. That is 6983 114th Avenue for a... CPR has started. Unknown age and gender of individual. Advisable clear on page. Central clear at 1047.
1: Allegan has a very clear on the call. Interrupt.
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0: 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We're going to be moving to Sunville and not going into Dalton.
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0: Alley at Central Wayne EMS Area B, boy, Area B, boy. Respond priority 1 to 1113 West Superior Street. 1113 West Superior Street. It's going to be the Wayland Health Center, U of M in Wayland City. Respond priority 1 for a 79-year-old female who has dementia, drove herself to the hospital, crashed into this facility, is now confused and needs to be transferred to a medical center. Advise and clear, just clear 1057. Alley at Central Wayne EMS Area B, boy, Area B, boy. Respond priority 1 to 1113 West Superior Street. 1113 West Superior Street. It's going to be the Wayland Health Center, U of M in Wayland City. Respond priority 1 for a 79-year-old female who has dementia, drove herself to the hospital, crashed into this facility, is now confused and needs to be transferred to a medical center. Advise and clear, just clear 1057.
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0: Out of Central Plainwell EMS, Plainwell EMS, over priority 3 in Gunplains Township, 348 South Fork Drive, 348 South Fork Drive, cross of Lagoon. Have a 85-year-old male that fell. He is in the basement, no injury. Central Clear, 1101.
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0: 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Pelican Central, Wayland EMS, Wayland EMS. Plainwell is requesting coverage. 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

0: 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I believe it's going to be 338, 338. It should be at the end of Belfort Drive up the hill.
1: Oh, yeah, there is a 338, so we will go there.
0: Step one.

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0: Hotel, you can just play Lima. Lima from 33 to 700 Ely Street, 700 Ely Street in Oxigo City. It's going to be Woodland Terrace. Respond priority 3 for an 89-year-old female who has a severe UTI. She's currently refusing any medication from the facility. Advise and take such a clear 1154. Play, will you repeat your unit number?
1: 6 is clear on the call.
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Pelican Central Sea Life EMS respond to a priority 2 at 692 40th Street. 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Device is clear on page central is clear at 1204.

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1: 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They made contact with the patient and they stated that everything's fine.
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1: 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Is also heading over to Ely Manor. We're still available, just in case additional assistance is required. We'll get that noted.

0: That's a duty officer to Plain William S on 700 Ely.
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0: Just advising, myself and 507 will be leaving our district headed to the Grand Rapids Airport for an escort detail. We'll advise, we'll back in.
1: Clear, 1234.

add a bunch to life EMS and Dog Truck First Responders, life EMS and Dog Truck First Responders, and Dog Truck Fire. Respond for a PI accident, Butler Street and Hoffman Street, Butler and Hoffman Street in Dog Truck City. Caller advised that it is a car versus pedestrian. The male that's been hit does need an ambulance. Advised is clear, so just clear at 1235.

0: Alliance under two grafted up fire, respond as mutual aid to Holland to 1180 Matt Urban Drive, 1180 Matt Urban Drive, Holland City, maybe the Crown Point Apartment 200A, 200A as an atom. Respond with mutual aid for a structure fire. There is a dryer inside the building that is on fire at the first floor laundry room, currently filling the whole building with smoke. Advise and clear, just clear at 1238.
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0: Crest is clear and en route, 1239.
2: 01.
0: Go ahead.
2: Was that Butler and Hoffman?
0: That is correct.
2: Copy. I'm on scene looking.
0: Be advised, it looks like they might be on Hoffman.

0: Yeah, we found a patient up in the middle on Hoffman Street. Do you have a PD en route?
1: Affirmative.
0: Copy that, thanks.
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3: 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That's 4159 18th Street at Door Elementary School. 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
1: Can you re-advise? 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
0: We are on Hoffman across from the Women's Club.
1: 10-4, we will advise.
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2: Yeah. Come here, team.
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1: Again, send it to the Life EMS. 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To 2952 104th Avenue, 2952 104th Avenue in Trail Ridge Township. Respond priority 1 for an 83-year-old female who has difficulty breathing. She's been coughing a lot. She does have COPD. Advise and clear. 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
0: Patient's gonna AMA. If PD isn't here soon, I think he's just gonna carry on.
1: Yeah, Sergeant Flynn, I'm here shortly.
0: Oh, there they are. Thank you.

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0: Scene transferred over to Elgin County Sheriff. All units be clear.
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0: 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Advise them clear on page, Central's clear at 13.
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0: 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I'll let the proper dispatch know for 5137.
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0: Allegan Central to Wayland C. Charles, and respond to a priority 1 unknown accident at this time on South North Road and Sagar Trail. That is South North Road and Sagar Trail for a rollover accident for a semi. If I can clear on page, Central is clear at 13.
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be advised, we have an updated location on that rollover accident. That is going to be at South North Road and Wildwood Road. It's going to be just south of those that intersection there. Be advised, we have an updated location on that rollover accident. That is going to be at South North Road and Wildwood Road. It's going to be just south of those that intersection there.

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0: Alec and nice 9 degrees.
1: 9 degrees.
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0: battalion central to lead first responders and life EMS response to a priority one at 1175 49th Street, that is 1175 49th Street, for a 74-year-old male who is having abnormal breathing. Advise and clear on page central is clear at 1331. Go ahead.
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0: Battalion Central to Life EMS. 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First on 32 for officer on scene for a patient that's conscious and alert but has been nonstop vomit. Advise and clear. So just clear 1332. Please re-advise, you were muffled. Left 20% clear on the call on route 1332.
1: 902.
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1: We are going to be sitting 37, 261, get your button, and what did you call?
0: 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Can you re-advise?
1: 261 is going to be responding to the priority one. We're going to be sitting above 37.
0: 10-4, we got that.

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0: Lee 25, good.
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0: Be advised that Lee Fire found the patient walking down the road about a quarter of a mile south of 1175 49th Street.
1: Okay. Well, we're just coming up on them right now.

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0: Paladin sent out Seago rescue Plainwell EMS for an unknown accident. T-Bone, 103rd and 12th, 103rd and 12th. It was a two-car accident, debris in the roadway. Central clear, 1407.
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0: Central Otsego and Plainway EMS. 21-year-old female with neck pain so far. 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
0: 901 Mac Level 4. Boarding call. The second ambulance, prior 3.
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2: 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Let's see, 1413
0: there. Wayland EMS, which unit is clearing now?
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0: Elgin Central, Fenville First Responders, Life EMS, go in service priority 2 for an unknown medical. Woodridge Apartments, 5636 Landsberg Road, 5636 Landsberg Road, Apartment A, Adam 2. 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Central clear, 1432.
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0: against after global pine grove and light EMS going to service for a structure fire. 4294 104th Avenue, 4294104 Ave in Cheshire Township. House is on fire. Central clear at 1499.
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3: Confirm that is being transferred to Van Buren County for Cheshire, correct?
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2: Thank you. You got an active coming for me?
0: It has been sent down. I can resend if needed.
2: Just drop.
0: Caller was very uncooperative, hung up on our call taker twice. We were trying to get her to evacuate, but it's unknown if she has at this time or is willing to.

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1: Good.
0: Per officer on scene, he'd like you to continue on in and believe that whatever was on fire has been removed from the house and is now in the trash can outside.
1: So you're saying the trash can that's on fire is outside?
0: Affirmative. It sounds like it might not be on fire, though. The officer on scene would like you to continue on in. Do you still want Bloomingdale to respond?
1: This is a Bloomingdale call, but I'll relay through Van Buren to them.
0: Charlie.
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0: 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I'll be on until 03, Whalen Post area. 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Stand by for my form.
1: Go ahead.
0: Just clean up on my portable for you. You can show me in service.
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0: Good afternoon, the interior cell 02, supervision Wayland Post area. I'm logged in.
1: 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Thank you. 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

0: Pago, if not, what do I have to check it?
1: 5141.
0: Yeah, man, I'll log in till 02. 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

0: 50 5391. Show me that service, please.
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3: Are you familiar with this Mr. Wyatt? He's working at Burger King a while ago, and he's now walking all over the place.
2: I believe I am, although it's been about a half a year since I've last dealt with him.
3: Okay. 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Red and black pajama pants with red slides. His last team walking into your city by Dollar General about 30 minutes ago. I'm just going to look around.
2: Well,

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1: Show me off duty. 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
2: 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I'll be out of service. 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

0: Alan, Special Assignment First Responders and Millennium Hospital Service for an unknown injury accident. Going to be behind address 2825, 146. Again, behind address 2825, 146. Sounds of a tractor in the background and no voice contact has been made. 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
3: Great, Central 955 will be responding. 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

0: 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It is a pocket mile. Central Spirit 1636.
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0: Ellington Central Salem Fire, disregard tone, disregard for the unknown iPhone crash notification accident 282546. Again, disregard, make contact with the caller advising accidental, no emergency, Central Spirit 1637.
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2: 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I'm off duty. 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
3: 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Here's a...

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0: out of Patrol William Massey Adam, going to service 43-3905, 21st Street, 3905, 21 Street in Door Township, across of Hilltop View. It's going to be a party 3 for an 80-year-old male who called Life EMS Direct. Blood assist, no injuries. It was relayed via hospice. 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

0: That's all, Mary.
1: Hey, I put all the info for the missing in the narrative here. Can you send out a VOL in regards to that so you can get some people looking for them?
0: Hey,
1: probably send it over to Berry County, too, because I guess you like to find, like, areas of events.
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1: Clear on the page, 1846, break. Just got a call back that you guys can actually disregard. 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
0: Yes, could you please?
1: Stand by for disregard phones. Pelican Central, we fire for disregard tones. 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Clear alarm company with the false alarm with key holder confirming. 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

0: 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We do have one person out walking unknown if anybody else is in the vehicle. The head on with a white SUV into a guardrail, advising you're clear. Set is clear, 1902.
1: Five will be in route.
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0: 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We'll be taking the call of division in Serenity.
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0: Go ahead and hold at station 2. Just got an update from county. We can clear as soon as EMS is out of here, so we will not be here that much longer.
1: Copy that. We'll start some paperwork and we'll hold until we're all clear.
0: Engine 12 from 13220, you also can cancel.
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1: If you want to TX me, your last, I'll get some stuff started.

0: Special Wayland Duty Officer, going service for a gas order at Burger King in Wayland, 1111 West Superior Street. The caller called it in, saying that when she walked in there, it smelled like that, but it seemed like nobody else cared. Just wanted somebody to check it out. Advise when clear on the page. Central Spirit, 1918.
1: Wayland, clear on the page.
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1: Well, I was not planning on it. 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
0: Okay. Lance, you on private. Are you bringing the gas meter out here by chance?
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0: Okay. 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They just got a tar roof done a couple days ago, and I'm guessing that's what it smells like, paint thinners, but if you don't mind swinging by and just checking this machine.
1: Yes, sir, I can do that.
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0: Okay, I'll see you in a minute. 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
1: Wayland Fire.
0: Nothing found. Command will be terminated. Wayland is clear.
1: Nothing found. Terminating command. I'm clear at 1933.

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1: 1959.